0: AI akan menggantikan pekerjaan manusia.
1: The question is not whether AI will shape the world, it will.
2: Jeers at graduations across the country at the mere mention of artificial intelligence.
1: We do not know.
2: Concern over AI's impact on jobs, adding to the stress of new grads entering an already uncertain labor market.
3: We've seen a real pullback in demand for workers in the last couple of years. A lot of people have said, oh, you know, this is AI. AI is destroying entry-level roles.
2: But those fears of complete job replacement aren't yet bearing out in the real world.
3: And what our research shows that indeed is that there's fewer than 1% of skills and job postings right now that AI is able to actually do at a level where you might call it replacement.
2: While AI can automate about 57% of work-related tasks, according to consulting firm McKinsey & Company, senior partner Alexis Krivkovich says it can't do everything.
4: AI certainly does many tasks at the individual level incredibly well. But that doesn't mean you don't still need the human in the loop.
2: Instead of replacing jobs, she says companies are reimagining them and recalibrating operations to take advantage of what the technology has to offer.
4: Almost every company is embracing the tools and trying to introduce AI into their workforce to help people be more empowered.
2: The real competition, according to Indeed senior economist Corey Staley, isn't coming from AI itself.
3: It's important to realize that AI is not necessarily going to take your job, but AI, somebody who knows how to use the AI, might.
2: In Atlanta, I'm Ivan Rodriguez.
0: Sebuah fenomena alam tahunan yang memukau kini tengah menyelimuti wilayah Iliang. 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

0: the uncertain labor market.
1: We've seen a real pullback in demand for workers in the last couple of years. A lot of people have said, oh, you know, this is AI. AI is destroying entry-level roles.
0: But those fears of complete job replacement aren't yet bearing out in the real world.
1: And what our research shows, and indeed, is that there's fewer than 1% of skills and job postings right now that AI is able to actually do at a level where you might call it replacement.
0: While AI can automate about 57% of work-related tasks, according to consulting firm McKinsey & Company, senior partner Alexis Krivkovich says it can't do everything.
2: AI certainly does many tasks at the individual level incredibly well. But that doesn't mean you don't still need the human in the loop.
0: Instead of replacing jobs, she says companies are reimagining them and recalibrating operations to take advantage of what the technology has to offer.
2: Almost every company is embracing the tools and trying to introduce AI into their workforce to help people be more empowered.
0: The real competition, according to Indeed senior economist Corey Staley, isn't coming from AI itself.
1: It's important to realize that AI is not necessarily going to take your job, but AI, somebody who knows how to use the AI, might.
0: In Atlanta, I'm Ivan Rodriguez.
3: Dari informasi tadi sekaligus menutup perjumpaan kita malam hari ini. Saya Diana Valencia, pamit undur diri. Terima kasih atas kebersamaan Anda. Sampai jumpa.

0: It will shape the world. It will.
1: Jeers at graduations across the country at the mere mention of artificial intelligence.
0: We do not know. We do not know.
1: Concern over AI's impact on jobs, adding to the stress of new grads entering an already uncertain labor market.
2: We've seen a real pullback in demand for workers in the last couple of years. A lot of people have said, oh, you know, this is AI. AI is destroying entry-level roles.
1: But those fears of complete job replacement aren't yet bearing out in the real world.
2: And what our research shows that indeed is that there's fewer than 1% of skills and job postings right now that AI is able to actually do at a level where you might call it replacement.
1: While AI can automate about 57% of work-related tasks, according to consulting firm McKinsey & Company, senior partner Alexis Krivkovich says it can't do everything.
3: AI certainly does many tasks at the individual level incredibly well. But that doesn't mean you don't still need the human in the loop.
1: Instead of replacing jobs, she says companies are reimagining them and recalibrating operations to take advantage of what the technology has to offer.
3: Almost every company is embracing the tools and trying to introduce AI into their workforce to help people be more empowered.
1: The real competition, according to Indeed senior economist Corey Staley, isn't coming from AI itself.
2: It's important to realize that AI is not necessarily going to take your job, but AI, somebody who knows how to use the AI, might.
1: In Atlanta, I'm Ivan Rodriguez.
4: Sebuah fenomena alam tahunan yang memukau kini tengah menyelimuti wilayah Iliang. 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
2: President of KC 2026, Pam Kramer, says that she's actually had other host cities reach out to her asking her, quote, how are you doing this? Her answer, preparation as well as partnership and collaboration. Now the center will provide passport services, support for illnesses, international documents, and more. Every service will be appointment only, with each country's consular providing links to do so online. All four countries based in Kansas City will have consuls who can speak their country's language, as well as bilingual volunteers on site. With multiple Connect KC 2026 routes leading back to the convention center, it's a central location for foreign and domestic visitors, as well as Kansas Cityans. Kramer addressed the uniqueness of Kansas City services, as more countries than just the four basing here have expressed interest in sending consuls.
3: In other places, the embassies are distributed. There's not one central place. When we're thinking about the visitor experience, which is central to everything we're doing, we wanted both the consulars to have an easy, simplified process. So we've had about a dozen countries express interest, which is really telling to me.
2: The center and its services will be up and running for the entire duration of the tournament. Connect KC 26's route to the airport will begin on Monday. That is free for anyone to use. Reporting from Overland Park, Gabby Luma, KCTV 5 News.
1: 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Sesaat lagi di CNN Indonesia World Now.